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The Bible says that we are inscribed on the palm of his hand. And heaven and earth may pass away, but his word will remain forever. And he can do exceedingly, abundantly, above all that we could ever ask or think tonight. Amen. Let's sing it.

0: Majesty, Here I Am, dat was Delirious. 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En dat komt door Natalie Lane. 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En dat dacht ik, ja, hè? 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Met jou. En nou, bij deze. De Backstage Podcast is weer terug. En dat is dan niet even voor dit gesprek met Natalie Lane. 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Maar waar je rustig op een rustig moment nog eens even uitgebreid naar kunt luisteren. Natalie Lane was dus aan de lijn. Ik had met haar in contact over de nieuwe EP die morgen verschijnt, Still Running to You. En we begonnen maar eens even met de vraag, hoe was je zomer? Natalie Lane, a very good morning to you.
1: Good morning. It is morning for me. What
0: it
1: time
0: is
1: the
0: morning. Yeah, it's 2:30 here in the afternoon. So it's we appreciate that you woke up this early for us.
1: Let's
0: look back at summer, because summer is just finished, and I realize summer has a different rhythm for everybody, but especially also for musicians. How was your summer?
1: Oh, my summer was amazing. We were traveling across America for most of the weekends of the summer, and so we were playing outdoor festivals and things like that, and it was very, very hot here this summer. So we're playing outside in the heat, but it's been so much fun to get to meet everybody in different cities and play the new songs in the live show.
0: Do you like playing live?
1: I love playing live. It's one of my favorite. It's maybe my favorite part. It's so fun.
0: So you say we did that in the weekends. During the week, you were working on a new album that was in the studio. Are those the boring days?
1: No, I like those too. Maybe every part is my favorite part. I don't know. But yeah, we were working in a studio on the weekdays and just working on new songs. And so those songs are coming out this fall, which is so exciting. I'm just so ready to have them out in the world for people to hear.
0: United States is so big that every time you go away for a weekend, I can imagine you have to travel a lot. Are you already used to that, or is that something that you have to adjust to every time?
1: Yeah, I've been traveling for about 3 years now. I'm still a new artist, but I've been doing that for a few years, so I think I'm finding a rhythm with it. It was definitely hard at first, but it is funny in the U.S. because, you know, sometimes a show can be just a 3-hour drive away, or sometimes it can be, you know, a flight and then 6 more hours to drive. So it's, you never quite know what you're getting into, but it is fun.
0: Ja, zo gaat dat dus in de Verenigde Staten. 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Vindt ze dat dan ook het allerleukste? We talked about the live performances now. We also mentioned you being in the studio. One thing that caught my eye a couple of years ago already is you recording yourself for social media. And you seem to like it because you do it a lot. Do you get a lot of comments on it?
1: Yeah, I do. And I started doing that several years ago, really during the pandemic, during COVID. I started posting those little videos online, and it just became a fun way for me to share what I was writing. And I would post on there like, I just wrote this song today. What do we think about it? Mm-hmm. And people would weigh in and give their comments and opinions. And it kind of became a whole songwriting community online. People would give their thoughts and it felt like we were all writing songs together. And so that's how I started. And we still kind of get to do that. It's just fun to share the art that I'm working on in real time.
0: Are most comments friendly?
1: Most of them are friendly.
0: Yeah.
1: But definitely there are some, you know, people love to share their opinions online and there is a space for them to do that. But, you know, some comments I just have to, you know, scroll past.
0: Yeah. Yeah. Do you scroll past or do you block them?
1: Oh, it depends. Most of the time I just scroll past. I don't mind people saying what they think. Mm. But, you know, if it's especially mean or just unkind to somebody else, I'll definitely block or delete the comments. But that doesn't happen very often. Yeah. So that's good.
0: Do you, social media, does that give you any idea about a fan base in Europe or more specifically in the Netherlands?
1: Yes. Yeah, social media does. And also our streaming definitely does. If we look at Spotify or some of the other streaming services, we can tell where people are listening. And that's one really interesting thing with this music is, you know, people like it in America, but people like it a lot in Europe and Asia. And so that's so much fun. So we're in process of trying to figure out how to get over there and do some live shows, but because I would love it. I love to travel. And actually, I came through Amsterdam in February this year and want to spend more time there. So we're trying to make it happen.
0: Are you-

What can make me white as snow? Nothing but your royal blood. What can heal the heart of stone? What can resurrect these bones? There's no other fount I know.